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0: 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It's Brian Fink. You got DJ Jamie Ferreira in the mix. And whatever you got going on for your Friday night in Tampa Bay, text your first name and what part of town you're listening in to 97720. Brittany, what part of town are you listening in?
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0: And you just sound like such a happy-go-lucky person.
1: I am so happy it's Friday. Can't complain.
0: Woo! Woo! Woo! Woo! Woo! You got anything special planned this weekend, Brittany?
1: Going to the beach.
0: Man, a lot of people are going to the beach this weekend. Maybe I should get my floaties and head out there, too.
1: Absolutely.
0: Count me

0: 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If you're in a relationship, do you like when other people flirt with your significant other? 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It's Brian Fink. You got DJ Jamie Ferreira in the mix. My friend told me that she actually really likes when other women flirt with her man because it reminds her of what she has. Ladies, do you like it when other people flirt with your significant other? Text in a 97720. Thank you so much for being a part of the weekend rollout in Palm Harbor. When you're in a relationship, do you like when other people flirt with your significant other?
1: I like seeing it happen and my husband shutting it down.
0: Yes! Oh! How long do you give him to shut it down?

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It's Brian Fink. You got DJ Jamie Ferreira in the mix. Let me get you hooked up right now for you and a friend to join us at the biggest pool party in Tampa Bay, Memorial Day. 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

0: Bradenton, Andrew in Brandon, texting in a 97720. So my friend told me that she actually likes when other women flirt with her man because it reminds her of what she has. Ladies, do you like when other women flirt with your significant other? 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Your Friday night is commercial free. It's Brian Fink. You got DJ Jamie Ferreira in the mix. Chelsea, what part of town are you listening in?
1: I'm from Sarasota, Florida.
0: And are you in a relationship right now?
1: We can call it that.
0: If another woman flirts with your significant other, are you cool with that?
1: Absolutely not. I will slice a bitch. Hell no.
0: Oh my God. I love hearing that. Just say that one more time, Chelsea.
1: I will slice a bitch.
0: Yes, Chelsea. I will bail you out of jail. Don't worry.
1: All right. You my homeboy.

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We got your Friday night commercial free here in the weekend rollout. It's Brian Fink. You got DJ Jamie Ferreira in the mix. All you gotta do is just sit there for 3 minutes. In 3 minutes, gonna get you a chance to win $1,000.

0: 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And hopefully next time we chat, you're going to be $1,000 richer. It's Brian Fink. You got DJ Jamie Ferreira in the mix. We got your Friday night commercial free. So if you're in a relationship, ladies, do you like when other women flirt with your significant other? Text in a 97720.
1: Yes.
0: Really? Why? Because it reminds you of what you have?
1: Exactly.
0: Now, how long do you give it before you shut it down?
1: Oh, a few weeks.
0: Wait, what? You let it go a few weeks?
1: No.
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Here in the weekend rollout, it's Brian Fink. You got DJ Jamie Ferreira in the mix. 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

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French

93FLZ. It's Brian Fink. I am Brian Fink on Insta. DJ Jamie Ferreira always killing it in the mix. And you can always hit us in DMs. We love hearing from you. Next Friday.

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0: 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Why are you smiling?
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0: 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Is that a big red flag, or what are your thoughts?
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2: It's Mikey Vegan, and advice one of my interns was just snooping on our man Gmail. Saw last weekend, V-Day. 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That's not

0: dressed like a Looney Tune in a white van with some funny glasses on.
1: Yeah, like, absolutely. 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
0: I feel you. Thank you so much for joining group chat. We appreciate it.

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Jennifer Lopez and David Guetta right there, Save Me Tonight. Inside the show, it's Mikey V and the Night Crew's got a DM for Somber. He's coming your way next. New one from my guys, La Luxury on the way. Freya Sky.

0: Mikey V got advice for Amy. 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
2: 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A moaning war. 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

Saturday. 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Whether you're leaving the bar right now, you know, it is 2 a.m., getting up for work or at work, it's going to be a great one. I got all your favorite music on the way. So, Benson Boone, Tate McRae, Dua Lipa, Somber, and so much more. Don't go anywhere.

Dylan Sprouse from The Sweet Life of Zach and Cody. Well, him and his wife, Barbara Palvin, are expecting a baby. That's right. She posted a recent Instagram carousel where she was sporting a pretty big baby bump, and then a sonogram was in another picture. Oh, congrats to them. I'm so excited to have another baby Sprouse running around. I am obsessed. 93.3 FLZ. Yeah.

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Looks like Taylor Swift is going the extra mile to keep the details of her wedding away from the press. Yeah, so apparently she's calling her friends herself to invite them to the wedding. No save the dates, nothing traditional about it. All a secret. But hey, I love it. She needs some privacy in her life too. 93.3 FLZ.

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This is Terry, and if you didn't know, the Library of Congress chooses songs each year to preserve in the National Recording Registry, and there are only two songs from the century that just made the National Recording Registry: Single Ladies by Beyonce and Taylor Swift's 1989 album. The rest of the songs all date back as far as 1944 during World War II. So congrats, that's like kind of cool. The only two songs from the century to be added to the registry. 93.3 FLZ. Elizabeth.

He's been announcing some of the contestants for this season's Dancing with the Stars, and I'm so excited about the latest one. This is Terry on 93.3 FLZ, and the Savannah Bananas baseball player Jackson Olsen was just announced. He's going to join, and I don't know about you, but I spend way too much time on his TikTok. I love him. I already think I have a favorite. Also joining him this season will be Sierra Miller of Summer House, Infamy, and Maura Higgins, who appeared on Love Island and competed on Traitors. So I cannot wait to see all

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I love when I get to play new music on 93.3 FLZ, and this one's one of my favorites. 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

93.3 FLZ. This is Terry, and a source revealed that we may be getting Taylor Frankie Paul's season of The Bachelorette after all. Oh, yeah. So a source emailed Dumas saying that the show will supposedly be released this summer on Hulu, and then ABC will air the final Rose episode in August to reveal the next Bachelor. And you want to know who's up for the running? None other than Robert Irwin himself. Ooh, I might just have to sign up for The Bachelor this year. I'm only going to be 3 years older than him, okay? Leave me alone. In my fantasy. 93.3 FLZ.

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Oh, yeah. 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

two of my faves back to back. Sabrina Carpenter into Olivia Dean. Ooh, this is why 93.3 FLZ plays the best music in Tampa Bay. Here you are now with Man I Need.

getting a Grown Ups 3, and all of the original cast is coming back. Ooh, I'm so excited. So Adam Sandler, Chris Rock, Kevin James, David Spade, and Rob Schneider are going to be back on our screens so soon. Sandler is co-writing the script, and I just cannot wait for this to come out. We obviously don't know when it will come out. They obviously haven't started filming, but ooh, Grown Ups 3 is coming, guys. 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

next James Bond, because, oh yeah, they're on the search for another one. 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Obviously, it hasn't been revealed yet if they found someone, so if you still think you could be the next James Bond, I don't know, maybe go and get in front of those people, because that could be awesome. 93.3 FLZ.

0: I am
1: reincarnated. 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Life goes on, honey.

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Oh, yeah. So she's the diet of a five-year-old. According to her husband, Benny Blanco, he was doing an interview recently, and he said that basically if she could eat burgers and fries for the rest of her life, she would be happy. And she prefers mainly anything that is bad for your diet. And Selena, same. I am right there with you. 93.3 FLZ.

Okay, don't hate me. We still don't got an exact date yet. But Disney did announce that the third Camp Rock film starring the Jonas Brothers will arrive in August. Nice. It's May. We're going to be having it so soon. I can't wait to see the brothers back on my screen. So just keep an eye out for that official date. But hey, August is real soon. We don't got to wait too long. 93.3.

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1: Doja Cat may be taking a 3-year break. 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In a recent interview, she revealed after years of non-stop work, she really needs to carve out some downtime for hobbies like painting, because this schedule has been killing her. She says her house has basically been empty for 4 to 5 years, and girl, that is insane. 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

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This is Terry, and I am out of here for your Saturday morning. I hope you have a beautiful rest of your day. The Josh is up next with their favorite moments from this past week, so make sure to tune into that. I'll be back tomorrow afternoon, so I cannot wait to talk to you then. As always, you can find me on Instagram and TikTok at Terry Garish, but I will talk to you tomorrow. Bye.

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2: Hey, Laura?
3: Hey.
2: Laura, we're going to call your husband in just a minute. I want to kind of catch the ladies up in the room on why you are here. Obviously, you believe that Matt's been cheating on you, and we're hoping he's not. But this kind of all revolves around his unemployment, right?
3: Yeah. Basically, ever since he lost his job, and it's been pretty much, I think we're like right at a year. He's just been acting really, really weird, and I just want to kind of get to the root of it.
2: And I'll explain this quick just so we can call him. So you tell me if I'm wrong on anything. He gets fired. He has been actively looking, or at least he's telling you he's actively looking for a job. He's had no luck, and it's been like a year. Because of something he did at one job interview, or something that he actually did not do, you are now starting to think, okay, well, what is he doing if he's not actually going to interviews? Which then leads me to, you got him an interview at a job, right? You have a friend who had a job opening?
3: Yeah, Matt, there's no reason he should be unemployed this long. But he keeps coming with the different excuses, like, oh, it's like the holidays, they're not hiring, and things like that. So I did get him an interview. He has always been such a good salesperson, like an actual sales leader at his last role. And yeah, he got an interview from a referral. We got him like all set up, and turns out, like, I'll just cut to it. Apparently he didn't even show up for the interview, but he didn't tell me this. This is what I heard from my friend that referred him.
4: Oh, God.
2: Did he talk about, like, did he verbally lie to you and then, like, tell you, like, oh, the interview went well and all that stuff? Or is this something you guys never talked about to where he didn't
3: have
2: to?
3: No, he talked about it.
2: Okay.
3: Yeah, no, he talked about it, acting like, oh, something was off in the interview, like, kind of just downplaying it, saying, like, you know, there's no way that he was going to get a call back, kind of thing. And I was like, what? How? Like, you made it to, club trips. Like, that's how good of a sales leader he has been. Mm-hmm. So I have no idea why he thinks that it didn't go well. And then I find out that he didn't even take the interview.
2: You didn't bring this up to him?
3: I mean, what was I supposed to say? Like, and that wasn't the only thing that happened, by the way. There was another weird thing that happened.
4: Now, survey's complete. I just need a first and last name of who you want to send these roses to.
5: You can send them to Ashley.
4: Okay. And let's see. We are going to include a note. What would you like to say to Ashley?
5: I hope you enjoy these, babe.

0: the rest of your information. Again, thank you so much, Matt.
1: All right, thanks.
2: Hi, this is Matt.
1: Yes.
2: Hi, Matt. Matt, my name is Joe. Gonna get this information really, really quick. Before I do that, though, thank you so much for taking the time to complete the survey. It looks like an Ashley. That's who we're gonna send the flowers to?
1: Yes.
2: Okay. And then I see Babe is in the notes, so I'm assuming is this a like a significant other?
1: Yeah.
2: Sorry, I just asked because these are romantic flowers. I just want to make sure that we're not sending this to like a sister or anything. But this is a significant other.
1: Yeah.
2: Okay. Cool. Laura, you can actually unmute your phone now and then, and maybe you can answer this for me. Do you know an Ashley?
3: Literally, the only Ashley I can think of would be an old coworker. So I'm not exactly sure what's going on here.
1: I'm not exactly sure what's going on either. What?
2: Yeah, Matt, say hi to your wife. So along with being a flower shop, we're a radio station. You're on 93.3 FLZ with the Joe Show's War of the Roses. And your wife got in contact with us because she, well, looks like she's caught you in a lie with a couple of things.
3: Matt, like, is this the same Ashley that, like, I've met before? Is this, like, from the Christmas...
1: Yeah, what do you want to hear?
0: The truth. She wants the truth.
1: Then maybe it is. I don't know what to tell you, okay?
2: Again, like Ashley said, tell her the truth. How long have you been doing this?
1: Do I really have to do this here?
3: Matt, you owe this to me. Like, I've been paying all the bills for literally almost a year. Like, what are you doing? How are you going out on dates?
1: I owe this to you. Whatever. It doesn't matter how long it's been, but it's been a second. Do you want to hear that? Do you want to hear that it's been a year? Do you want to hear that it's been longer? Do you want to hear that that's why I got fired from work?
2: Wait, what?
1: Nothing. I don't even want to. I don't want to talk about this.
3: This is literally you got to get out.
2: Hold on. What do you mean you got fired?
1: I'm not doing this on the phone with you right now. I don't even know who you guys are. Okay. I'm going. I'm hanging up.
2: Laura, he hung up. Did you ever hear a reason why he got fired?
3: I mean, honestly, like, he made it sound like they were just doing a reduction in force. Like, honestly, never did I think it would have anything to do with this person.
2: Okay. All right. I'm going to talk to you off the air, okay?

0: live on Tampa Bay's number one and only hit music channel, 93.3 FLZ. If you just missed War of the Roses, man, did you miss a lot. 800-409-9393. 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But a husband not only cheating on his wife, but, I mean, at what point, if he's cheating and he's doing all of this and he's not loyal, is he stealing from his wife then because he's not getting a job and she's the one having to spend all the money on a mortgage? And
1: he's freeloading.
0: 800-409-9393. There are a lot of unanswered questions with this, and I'll admit that. You know, is that Ashley woman, did she keep her job? Because at the end, what we heard, well, it was rather shocking. Not only did this guy cheat, and not only has he been lying about going to job interviews, that's what he was telling his wife, right? Not only was he doing that, but, well, he said this.
2: Whatever, it doesn't matter how long it's been, but it's been a second. Do you want to hear that? Do you want to hear that it's been a year? Do you want to hear that it's been longer? Do you want to hear that that's why I got fired from work?
0: So, we've often talked about, hey, we know this information. Do you say anything? Like, how about the work not saying anything? Is it on them, though, too? Like, I don't know. Didn't, like, an old boss here hook up with, like, a salesperson or something like that? Like, didn't that happen, like 15, 20 years ago or something like that here? Or no? You could just say yes. We're not naming names, and they don't. Yep. Yeah, they don't. Listen, we've got great management and everything here. That was long before our time. Mm-hmm. I think it was before our boss's time. So, knowing that, you know, I don't think that.
1: You got to go and tell the family or the spouse.
0: I don't know how any of that works. Maybe we could call. Do you have that person's number? Could I call?
1: I do not believe I do.
0: You don't. I can't call them, no. See, this is good. We're going to get the take of everyone, and that includes every age. And Lily is 14 years old.
1: Love
0: Lily. Lily, you like listening to War of the Roses?
3: Yes, I do. I listen to it every Tuesday and Thursday when I go to school.
0: What do you think, Lily, as a 14-year-old and you hear all of this?
3: Honestly, I feel it's just a life lesson. Like what not to do and, like, to find out and to get the truth and to speak out more.
0: Let me ask you a question. You think any of your teachers are cheating? I'm just kidding.
1: I feel like Lily might have the tea,
4: right,
1: though.
4: Lily probably know everything that's going down in the school.
0: Lily, let's say two of your teachers were cheating on their spouses and doing the naughty at work. Do you think that then your principal should call the significant others of your teachers and let them know what happened?
3: Yes, 100%, definitely.
0: So we should contact that work and ask them why they didn't say anything.
1: Right, because I would like to know that.
0: It's a pretty prominent, like, I don't know, I guess you could sell anything. It's a pretty prominent business in downtown, well, even if I say where it, I don't want this to come back on me. So never mind. It's in a downtown of, I don't know, you can pick. Tampa, St. Pete, or Clearwater. I'm not going to tell you. It was Tampa.
3: Yeah.
0: It was Tampa, Lily. Don't tell anyone. Lily, you have a wonderful day at school, okay?
3: Oh, yeah, and I am a first-time caller. I've been listening to you guys for 2 years.
0: You know what that means? We air the trumpet.
1: Yeah!
4: Give it up for Lily!
0: Lily,
4: first-time caller.
0: I love that. So you've been listening since you were 12.
3: Yes, I have.
0: Does your mom ever have to turn down the radio because of things we're saying?
3: Sometimes.
0: Give it up for a good mom.
1: Yeah.
0: That's the good mom trumpet. We've got a trumpet for literally everything. We do. Hey, Mom.
3: Yes.
0: When's the last time you had to turn down the Joe Show?
3: I cannot recall, to be honest.
4: That's because Lily's good. Gotten
0: we've
4: older.
0: We've been growing up and maturing.
3: Yes.
0: You know, yes. I'm sure we had probably too many of those moments when I was 24 and we started the show. Believe it or not, we started the show when I was 24. I'm now 30. I'm almost 31. And, you know, Lily, I've matured in many ways. I've probably immatured in some ways, but I've matured in many ways. Yes. Lily, have a great day at school. Give Mom a big, big hug and a kiss.
3: Thank you.
4: And tell everybody to stream the Joe Show on the free iHeartRadio.
0: That's
4: web.
0: Right. We love
3: will.
0: You guys.
3: I tell you guys, I tell it to my friends. Like, I always tell the tea about the gossip about the War of the Roses. They all love it.
0: I love that. I really love the it. Best. I love it. Tell them all.
4: Do it.
0: All right, Lily, we love you. Let's move on to Raven now. Raven, hey.
5: Good morning.
0: Good morning. We caught another cheater, unfortunately. What do you think?
5: I want to say, if you're not happy in a relationship, just walk away from that relationship. As somebody who has been cheated on, these people are disgusting, and it makes me feel so bad for the women who learn on the radio that their man is cheating on them. It makes me want to throw up.
0: Yeah. Mm-hmm. I don't know. When we started doing these and we continue to do them, it is shocking to me how the amount of submissions, they haven't gone down.
4: Yeah.
0: They've gone up, up, up, and up, and up, uh-huh. and up, and up, and up. I mean, we get a kind of a really sad amount of people who are, you know, afraid of this. And we used to make a lot of these calls and not catch a cheater, but the more and more calls we've done, it's been, I mean, we're sitting on a ridiculous amount of unaired War of the Roses because it's just, we have...
5: It's crazy. And then men wonder why us women have trust issues.
4: Mm-hmm.
0: Well, Raven, I'm sorry that you had to hear another one of these, but, you know, I know we all love listening to them. So, Raven, I'll talk to you later. Last one, Jazz, you say you personally relate to this. One more time, a husband lying about even just interviewing in jobs. He gets fired. We don't really know why he gets fired. For the last year, he's unemployed. He says he's going to job interviews. We find out when we call him that he hasn't been going to job interviews. He's just been hooking up with another woman. Oh, by the way, that woman was a former coworker. And oh, by the way, he got fired because he was hooking up with her at work. Good morning.
6: Good morning. Yeah, okay. First, my name is Jazz. I'm a first-time caller. Yeah, no, so I personally experienced it hits me hard. As a kid, I saw my mom struggle through that my whole life. I get emotional just thinking about it. My stepdad was a freeloader throughout the whole life. My mom always put myself and my sibling first, but I would always see him drinking, not getting a job, just asking for money, asking for this, and untreating us fairly. And then when I was 8... he told me that, oh, yeah, I have another family on top of that. So I completely relate to her. And yes. So I think, you know, my advice to her is divorce and move on and put herself first and keep moving forward and don't look back. Because that's what my mom did. And now my mom has a PhD. Yes. She's living the best.
4: Don't let no man hold you back. And I'm sorry you had to go through that, you know, to see your mom go through that. That's tough.
6: Well, it's a life lesson for me because I almost went down that path with my daughter's father. And I said, absolutely not. Mm-hmm. And I moved to Florida. And I've been, ever since I moved to Florida, I listen to the Joe Show. I'm an educator myself. I'm here parked in front of my school ready to teach children.
4: Yeah, you broke the cycle. Yeah. So now your daughter's going to marry a nice gentleman. You broke the cycle. That's what you're supposed to do.
6: Yes, I did. So I'm loving life, and I learned my lessons from not only experiences from childhood, but living them and breaking that cycle.
4: Good for you. I'm so proud of you.
0: Yeah.
6: Thank you, Ashley.
0: Jazz, we love you.
6: Thank you. Thank you. I love the Joe Show. My daughter and I loves this show. She's like, oh, don't drop me off. I want to hear War of the Roses. So we go to the podcast to listen, so when I replay the podcast, I'm gonna be like, look who's on the Joe Show.
4: Yeah. What's her name?
0: So cool.
6: Her name's Elma. I just dropped her off. She's a fourth grader.
4: Hi, Elma.
0: Tell her we love her. Thanks. Tell her we say hi, and next time, tomorrow, call in, okay?
6: I will do.
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0: 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Hey, 800-409-9393. Anyone get an injury from their pet? Because, well, Katie, Pancake gave you a black eye.
1: She did. So she's a chug. She's a Chihuahua pug mix. She's maybe like 12 pounds. And she's very excited when I get home. And she'll jump up to kiss me. But then the other day, she like headbutted me and gave me a black eye.
0: Is this your first injury from a doggo? Or, I mean, you've had
1: the first black eye for sure.
0: I remember my dog Lily when I was a little kid. I tripped over my dog and I ended up breaking my toe.
1: Oh my God, really?
0: Yeah, because I tripped over her and then when I. My there was like a I had wooden floors at my house growing
2: that
0: up.
2: That sounds so painful.
0: In my you want to get more painful? My toe got caught in the little thing in the wood and
1: the
0: then
1: knot? Oh no. I'm gonna throw up.
0: Yep. Big toe. That's kind of what it sounded like. Yep. But you know what? Worth it. Because Lily was the best dog. So was Pancake and Wally.
1: I will still accept kisses every day.
0: Yeah, wait. Did Pancake know, like, when it happened that she hurt you? Could she tell? No, she didn't care.
3: How did you react?
1: I was kind of shocked, and I was like, oh, that hurts. But it wasn't until, like, the next day I'm like, oh, my God, she, like, literally got me.
0: And perfect timing, too. We had our show pictures, like, the next day.
1: That's why I love Rissa, because she will just, you know.
0: Yes, Photoshop.
1: Photoshop, that's what I was looking for.
0: 800-409-9393. Did you guys ever get, you know, with Mo and Chief, did they ever injure you, Jed?
4: They never injured me, but there's some times where they would get in the middle of the kitchen, they trip my mom and my dad. I remember one time we had to take my mom to the hospital because she tripped over Chief while she was cooking. I forget what it was, her birthday or... I remember sometime in the fall, and it was bad.
3: So whose really fault bad. Is this? Is this the pet's fault or the pet
4: I think it's
3: fault?
4: The pet's fault, truthfully.
3: Okay, same.
0: I don't know.
3: It's the pet's fault. I'm putting the blame on the
0: pet.
3: But
0: if they don't know.
3: They know.
0: I don't think they do.
3: Yeah, you saw that leg right there. You were just going to walk between it while I'm moving, I don't know.
4: Yeah.
3: The biscuits
4: have
3: over and put them
4: feel.
3: In the oven. Get out the way.
0: I don't know. I feel like a lot of the times they're just like, they're down there and you didn't notice.
3: Maybe they're plotting on you. That's what I think. Yo, they're plotting on you.
1: Yep, they want the cheese tax.
0: Preying on your downfall.
3: Absolutely. Absolutely. You didn't take them to go to the bathroom the other day? Oh, yeah.
0: You really think so?
3: I do. I think animals are really smart.
0: Who is this?
5: This is Morgan.
0: Morgan, have you gotten a pet injury before?
5: Yes. My Belgian Malinois, she's obsessed with water hoses. So I was playing with a water hose, and I got it too close to my leg, and she bit my leg on accident.
0: And
5: when
0: that happens, you have to go to the doctor or anything?
5: No. I have three small kids, so my mother-in-law was like, let me take them. And I just was like, don't cry. It was my fault. It was bad. It left a big bruise and blood for a week or two.
0: What a beautiful dog, though. Oh, my God.
1: A great
0: what
1: breed.
0: A good boy.
3: You should tell people you were attacked by an alligator. It sounds better.
0: Ashley, look at a good at the boy as a puppy.
3: Aww, yes. I love that little face.
5: Yeah.
0: The baby.
1: They're like really high energy too, right?
0: Oh, look at the coat on that.
5: Yes. Puppy. They're like police dogs, so like anybody that
1: looks like a canine.
5: Once, you know, is running from the police, I would suggest not.
1: Okay. No. Maybe don't.
0: I wouldn't run from the police. I'd run at the dog and cuddle.
5: Yeah.
1: Yeah, these are the dogs I see at the airport trying to sniff my marijuana.
0: I love that. Yes. That's right. Yes. They're never sniffing for weed. Yeah, they're sniffing for bombs. Mm-hmm. They don't care if you've got weed.
1: Yeah,
0: they look
1: like
0: Scooby-Doo. Yeah, that's right. Wow. All right. Thank you for your story. And also thank you for saying a beautiful dog's name so I could Google and get lost in the puppy's eyes. Yes. Tess, your kid's dog did what now? Oh, Tess. Come on, Tess.
6: Sorry.
0: You got a good story. All right. There you are. What happened?
6: Sorry. No, as a kid, my childhood dog, she's like a little yippy dog, and she was jumping around, and my mom was playing with her on the bed, and she jumped up and bit my mom's nipple on accident.
1: Oh, my God. What?
3: See, that's why I got no pets.
0: How come your mom liked it?
5: No, we were all like, oh my gosh, it was so shocking. Oh my gosh, it was so funny.
1: That sounds no so one saw painful. Coming.
3: Is her nipple okay?
5: She's a little, yep, she survived, yep.
3: Oh gosh, you want to make sure she still had it. A boo without a nipple that day.
5: I have one more funny story, too, about a childhood dog injury.
0: All right, well, let's see if it's actually that funny. Ladies and gentlemen.
3: Yeah, because you gave us a funny one.
0: Make us laugh.
5: Well, All right. So I was driving with the same dog. I was riding on my scooter, and I had her leash connected to my scooter, and we were going real fast. And then I was just kind of living my best life, but we wrapped around a mailbox, and I went flying.
3: When I tell you,
5: she had no idea.
3: That was the pet's fault. That was the pet's fault.
0: It's not the pet's
1: yes.
0: fault.
1: Yes. She was going really, really fast.
2: I'm sorry that happened to you, but first mistake. Don't ever be on any wheeled type thing.
3: Okay, not with a dog. Pet.
0: By the way, congratulations. That was a funny story. Yes.
3: You two for two, baby.
0: Yes, good job. Good job.
5: Yeah.
3: Many people try, but not many people are able to accomplish it.
0: We love you. I love, by the way, so this says, my dog tries to kill me every day. Eric says, my dog tries to kill me every day. That's not the funny part, though. Okay. Your dog who wants to murder you, Eric, what is your dog's name?
7: My dog's name is Pop-Tart.
1: Oh,
0: you can't get killed by someone named Pop-Tart.
1: Never can.
0: We can't have that happen.
7: Bro, she literally tries to trip me every time I'm going up the stairs. She will go in between my legs and let's see if I can kill Master today. Every day.
0: They're probably just trying to play. Mm. I don't know what it is.
3: They know when it's time to play and when it's not time to play.
0: Come on.
7: Of course.
3: That dog is plotting on you. You better watch out.
4: You need to get your dog some CBD, man.
3: I hope you got cameras in there. Watch. Put some cameras in your home and you see what your dog is doing while you sleep.
0: Well, what are the dogs doing?
4: They're sleeping.
3: No, they're not.
0: Listen, Katie's got cameras all over.
2: Yeah. That's right, I do. Yeah. Professional stalker.
0: Eric, tell Pop-Tart we say hi.
3: And stay safe.
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5: 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Now, this is a segment that had me rolling in tears. 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It's called White Girls and Diet Coke. That's on right after Samba.

0: 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I want to run a test right now. I want to run a product test if I could right now. This is something that's never been done in FLZ history and potentially radio history. But what I need to do right now is 800-409-9393. And if you heard the snap of that Coca-Cola opening up, that's God going, do the break, Joe. 800-409-9393. It's
1: you know
0: showing
1: it
0: up everywhere.
1: You know it.
0: If you like Diet Coke, I want you to call in, and that's
1: please.
0: All I'm going to say. That's all I'm going to
1: yes.
0: say right now. 800-409-9393.
1: Please call in.
0: If you hear my voice right now, I just want you to call in
1: and say that
0: and
1: I
0: let
1: love
0: me know
1: Diet
0: that
1: Coke.
0: You
1: yeah.
0: like Diet Coke, because I don't like Diet Coke.
1: I don't either.
0: Katie.
1: Mm-hmm.
0: Haley.
2: Yep.
0: She likes Diet Coke. Interesting.
1: A crisp Flip. Diet Coke.
0: Flip likes Diet Coke.
3: Coke Zero.
0: Uh-huh. Oh. That's not Diet Coke.
1: No, it's not Diet Coke.
0: Sorry.
4: Dieta. Coca-Cola de
1: Dieta. Ah, so that's not Diet Coke.
0: Coca-Cola Dieta.
1: All right.
0: Oh, wait, no, that'd be Diet Coke.
1: Oh, that's Diet Coke? Okay.
0: That's Diet Coke, right?
4: Yes.
1: Okay.
0: And you like it?
1: Okay.
0: Every test has an outlier, I suppose. Interesting.
1: Where's Michelle? Michelle Land.
2: Oh, that's a yes.
1: Oh, is it?
2: She drinks it in the morning.
0: I almost want to.
1: Kim Kuzmano loves it.
0: Oh, really?
1: Yeah.
0: Okay, now hold on. I don't want to give away too much, but Jed, do you drink Diet Coke?
5: Negative. I do diet soda, but not Diet Coke.
0: Exactly. Okay. See, this is good. We're putting together our test samples right now. Jed, you let me know when. And if we get calls in, because this is kind of, we've never done anything like this before, so it might be a little bit strange, but I promise you, there is a payoff to this
1: there
0: as we
1: is.
0: Are just trying to survey the room right now. I know DJ Jamie Ferrer is with you. He does not like Diet Coke.
5: No.
0: He likes energy drinks, right, Jamie?
5: Yeah, Jamie's taking other calls, but yeah. Paige loves Diet Coke. Paige, what's
0: We're
5: up?
0: Always a Diet Coke. But
4: hey,
0: wait,
4: how
0: who
4: are
0: is?
4: You?
5: Paige.
0: Interesting. Paige is.
1: Hi, Paige.
4: Hi.
0: Paige, you like Diet Coke, huh?
4: Obsessed. Obsessed. Like, I have to have one at least once a day.
0: How much Diet Coke do you see once a day?
4: Well, once a day, Wawa's Cherry Coke, you know, when you press the flavoring? Big fan.
0: Oh, yeah.
4: Or you switch it around, do a little cherry vanilla.
0: I love a cherry vanilla Coke, but I don't go diet.
1: No
0: now,
1: diet.
0: Ashley's got a question for you.
4: Yeah.
1: Paige, are you a white woman?
4: Yeah,
0: you are. I can tell. I can tell the moment.
4: Yeah, I'm pale as can be. I can't tan at all, actually.
5: I think I know where you guys are going
0: with
5: this.
0: White woman. Hey, white woman on the line.
4: Hey,
0: interesting.
4: All right. What's up?
0: Paige, thank you for helping us with this survey. We're going to move on to the next person, and we're going to see if we can find a common trend with Diet Coke drinkers. Jed, just go ahead and pick them up.
5: Hey, Kayla, what's up?
4: Hi. I do. I love Diet Coke. I'm obsessed with Diet Coke.
0: All right, and Ashley's got a question for you. Kayla.
1: Hey, Kayla, are you a white woman?
6: I'm 100% a white woman.
0: Yeah. Hey, we got 100% white on the line right now. We got a white love the Diet Coke.
1: There's a trend.
0: Kayla, thank you so much.
1: Thank
0: we're just trying to catch a trend right now. Go ahead, Jed,
6: you're
0: and
6: good.
0: Pick up.
6: Yep,
0: we love you. Go ahead and pick up some.
5: Morgan,
0: else.
5: Do you like Diet Coke?
6: I love Diet Coke.
1: Yeah. Hey, Morgan, are you a white woman?
6: Yes. I am. Yes, I am.
0: I love it. We got a whitey on the line. All right, Jed, you know the drill. Pick up someone new.
5: Hey, Alyssa,
0: we love you.
5: Are you a white woman who also loves Diet Coke?
7: I don't like Diet Coke, but my son, he's right here. He wanted me to call in. He's 7, and he likes Diet Coke.
0: All right, well, hold on one second. Yeah. What's your name?
8: Charles.
0: Hi, you like Diet Coke?
8: Yeah.
0: All right. Well, there's a good outlier to every test.
1: Uh-huh. Mm-hmm.
0: What's your hey mom? What's your name?
7: White grandma though. So.
0: Now wait. Hold on one second. Hold on, because this is important. This is important. Mom, you're not white.
7: Yes. No, I am.
0: No. Okay. All right. There's an outlier to everything.
1: Yeah. Uh-huh.
0: There's an outlier to everything. There's an outlier to everything.
4: No. All right. Yeah, obsessed, in fact, have an appointment to get the knuckle tattoos that say Diet Coke across my hands.
2: That's amazing. Oh my God, that's funny. I am
4: 100% a white woman. Yes.
2: I love this. I love it.
5: I was about to say, you threw me off with the hand tattoos. I was going to say Hispanic, but
2: I just don't understand the obsession.
1: White women love Diet

0: That's
1: hell yeah.
2: White woman and truck driver thing. It's a lot of coke. Yikes.
3: She drives a semi.
2: I love it. I love it. Thank you for calling in. We're going to move on and see if we're talking to a white next.
4: You want to go to Angel? Angel, you drink Diet Coke?
5: Yes, I love Diet Coke, and I'm Mexican.
3: Oh! We got a rare one. We got a rare one.
2: We've got a Mexican on the line who loves Diet Coke.
5: But I am half
3: every 50
5: white,
3: white women love Diet Coke, there's one Mexican.
4: Yes, that's right. Wait, you said, wait, Angel, you said you're half white?
5: Yeah, I'm half white, so that could be one.
2: There's the Diet Coke. Yeah. I knew we'd get to it.
3: I use the black market and use white.
5: And I wish I knew y'all was at Disney World. I'll so be there.
2: You will be there?
5: No, I wish I knew I would be there because I love Disney.
2: Oh, well, hey, listen, we've got annual passes we'll give away soon. And you know what they have at Disney World? Coca-Cola everything. Products.
3: They sure do.
6: A lot of Diet Coke.
5: But not they cherry.
2: They've got the freestyle machines. I've been drinking cherry vanilla Coke all trip long. I got a tummy ache.
5: There's a difference between the bottle and the fountain.
3: It's true.
2: I like the fountain more.
4: Yeah, the fountain's better.
2: But that's me. Well, thank you for being Mexican.
5: Yeah, hey.
2: You can listen to any other station, but no one's going to thank you for being Mexican.
3: That's right.
2: We got you. We got you. All right, we love you. Jed, go ahead and I'm having fun with this. And actually, while we're picking up someone else, why do you guys all like cranberry Sprite?
3: No one drinks. Is that even a thing?
2: Black people love cranberry.
3: I've never heard of cranberry Sprite.
6: During Christmas, there is.
2: Black people.
3: Never heard of it.
2: Really good.
3: Never heard of
2: it.
3: You could have said Hennessy. You said cranberry Sprite.
2: Let me tell you something. Come Thanksgiving and Christmas time, you look at a black person shopping cart, cranberry Sprite filled to the brim.
3: In the white person, you'll see the Diet Coke and everything that you need to make, was it?
2: A green bean casserole. Yeah. Every time.
3: I love green bean casserole.
2: Every
3: exactly.
2: time. I'm telling you, the moment LeBron joined the cranberry Sprite commercials.
3: I've never seen cranberry Sprite.
6: It's really yummy.
2: And it's featured in every Tyler Perry movie, too. See, moving cranberry. On, let's pick up the next caller.
4: Hey, Heather, what's going on?
7: Hey.
4: You like Diet Coke?
7: No, I hate Diet Coke.
2: And?
7: I'm calling about my son. He's 10, and he loves Diet Coke. But
3: his white
7: he's
3: grandma?
7: White, black, and Puerto Rican, so that comes from his white side.
2: That does come from his white side.
4: You know what that is? That's an outlier.
2: What are you?
7: I'm white and black.
2: Uh-huh. Interesting. So we really have, through all of this, it was kind of just like a funny little thing we wanted to do. Mm-hmm. But I'm not going to lie. I think we actually figured it out.
3: Yeah.
2: That's crazy.
3: Mm-hmm. White women love Diet Coke, bro.
2: White women do.
7: But I am white enough to love pumpkin spice.
2: Oh.
3: That's another one on our list.
2: Yeah. White women love pumpkin spice.
3: Haley, do you like pumpkin spice?
2: Yeah.
3: She's like, yeah. She said, baby, I'm a white woman to the core. Yeah. Lock it.
7: I'm white enough to love pumpkin spice, but not black enough to go down the dark alley, okay?
4: Oh. Okay.
2: You can make that joke.
4: Yeah, I can't.
2: All right, we love you, Heather. This was fun.
3: This was really fun. I love doing experiments.
4: We have some interesting ones here.
3: Code.

0: lenses were like crazy expensive. The thing is I only wear glasses. Mm-hmm. I have a major fear of something. And 800-409-9393. One, does anyone else have this specific fear? But also, what is that fear that you have? And maybe it's unconventional. Maybe it is. I feel like people do have this fear. Maybe, maybe not. I don't want to put anything in my eyes. My eyesight is getting worse and worse. A couple years ago, didn't have glasses. I had 20/20 vision my whole entire life. What's the one where you have better than 20/20? Where
1: they give
0: you
1: another? 2010 is eagle vision.
0: I used to have like the best vision.
2: Mm-hmm.
0: And I think it's working in the dark and staring at screens all the time,
2: yeah.
0: But it's just, it's going to S quick. And after having that experience yesterday at the mall and being kind of embarrassed, my fiance said, listen, you got to cut it out. Like, stop spending money on all these glasses. Just finally get contacts. Like, it's covered by insurance.
2: Yep.
0: You're good on everything.
2: You can actually look when you walk outside, your glasses won't fog up.
0: I am nervous. And I don't know why. Like, there's something about
2: touching your eyeball.
0: Ah.
2: It's so easy. You just take, I can touch my eyeball right now.
0: No, stop it. Don't do that. You're sick.
2: Put it
0: You're
2: on
0: sick.
2: There.
0: You're sick.
2: I can do it in the dark. Let's get you some contacts. I think they have, yeah, if you go to your eye doctor, have them give you some test contacts, and we can put them in live on air. I think you'd be okay. And then I'm telling you, you would love being able to just open up your eyes and see and not have to worry about, you know, glasses.
0: Hey, Laura.
3: Hey, good morning. How are y'all doing?
0: Life is good when I'm talking to you. Mm-hmm. Laura, do you wear contacts?
3: Yeah. No, I don't. I've been wearing glasses for years. I have trifocals, and they are very expensive. I don't want to wear contacts because I had an ex who used to wear them, and he put them in, and he'd never take them out. And then the doctor finally said, you have indentations in your mm-hmm. eyes from these contacts. Like, no thank you, plus the infection, everything else.
2: That was my greatest fear, leaving the contacts in way too long and sleeping in them and then getting that indentation.
0: Well, it's crazy, by the way, too. One, actually, first question, what are you guys talking about? Your eyes, what?
2: So when you leave the contact in, you're not supposed to sleep. You're not supposed to sleep. So it's kind of just like if I stick my nails in there and you see how that indentation, yeah, that's how
0: What is an indentation? Why are we using words?
2: If I take it out, it'll look like I'll have that contact ring around my eye.
0: Oh.
2: Because you're not supposed to sleep.
3: Your eye is sunk in from the contact.
2: Exactly. You're not supposed to sleep in your contact.
0: You know, I thought that this was going to turn into me at the end going, you know what? Now's the time to get contacts.
2: And it ain't going to
3: happen. No.
2: Don't sleep in there.
0: My brother's boyfriend, Chris, he doesn't change. He changes his contacts every like 6 months, he said.
2: There are certain contacts you
3: can't
2: do.
3: Yeah, he'll get the indentations. Plus the infection can be bad, too.
2: And there's some contacts you change out daily.
0: I don't like that one bit. Laura, love you so much, and I think I'm gonna stick to these glasses after talking to you.
3: I would.
0: Hey, Caitlin, you have a fear of contacts as well. Why do we have this fear? What is it?
4: I used to wear them, but then there was a point where they would roll around into the back of my eyeball.
5: Yeah, bro, I'm telling you, this ain't gonna work at all. I am not getting contacts.
2: But I'm gonna tell you how to get it, Joe. You just go like this. You just rub your eye, and then it comes down.
4: Uh-huh.
2: It comes down.
4: Yep.
2: And it feels good when it does come down, doesn't it?
4: It does. Yeah.
0: I have no interest in this.
2: Come on. I think you should get contacts.
0: No.
2: They're a great option when you want to go to the beach. You love the beach.
0: If I were to get contacts, you know what I would get?
2: What?
0: The red Nike contacts from the early 2000s that
2: red
0: were banned
2: Nike?
0: From the NFL.
2: Yes. Red Nike contacts?
0: Nike had this whole idea to give athletes red contacts. And it would help them see the ball more,
2: but it also makes
0: them look like a demon.
2: No, they look so scary.
0: Demon time when I'm on the field.
2: What was this for?
0: It was for looking like a demon.
2: Oh, my eyes
0: Jed, do you remember those?
6: No, I do not.
2: Yeah, in 2004.
0: Look it up. Yeah. Yep.
2: Designed as sunglasses and contact.
0: Yeah, a couple ball. Lions players wore them. That's how I remember them. Google it. It's kind of sick.
2: With amber tint.
0: Caitlin, I'm not going to get them because of you and Laura. And how about Isabella? She says, terrified of contacts as well.
4: No, I totally agree with you. The thought of contacts makes me want to throw up a little bit.
2: I didn't know so many people weren't a fan of contacts. I just find them very convenient because I like waking up, throwing them in, and walking outside and not having my glasses fog up from the humidity.
0: Yeah. Look at those, Jed.
5: Those are kind of sick.
4: You can take your glasses off and then clean them.
2: But it's still inconvenient.
5: Actually, those contacts, the red Nike contacts, those scary. Put the fear of God into people.
2: Yeah, those look terrifying. Yeah.
5: No, I like these.
2: You guys are psyching Joe out of getting contacts.
4: I mean, I can't really blame him. I can't even handle eye drops at the eye doctor.
2: Really?
0: Yeah, I don't like that either.
4: I have to have them put them in the corner, and then I have to like blink my eyes a bunch.
0: I can't even put it. Yeah, that's why I always, you know, I know that people carry around the whole red eye drop, you know. I go, you know what, you're going to know that I've been...
2: You can't put nothing in your
0: sucking eye on that weed pen because I'm going to have dry eyes. I'm not messing
2: with
0: it. I don't like, too, you know how they do the air into your eye?
5: See if you have glaucoma.
2: Mm-hmm.
0: My mom has.
4: Have you ever had it where they have the little thing and it literally touches your eye?
2: No.
5: It touches, like, your eyelid, right? Or not your eyelid, but, like, the lens.
4: Like, it's like a pressure test, I think.
2: Oh, yeah, I've had that. I haven't had it in a while, though, because I haven't had to go to the eye doctor. I have LASIK.
5: Same here.
4: They did it the last time I went, and I wanted to try. I did it, but I was not happy about it.
0: Yeah. Okay. All right.
2: I think you should try it out. New year.
0: Probably won't.
2: Try new things.
0: Probably won't.
2: Contacts.
0: Probably won't.
5: Here's a good question for you, Joe. Do you have astigmatism?
0: What?
5: Astigmatism.
2: I don't think you can get it.
0: I think we all got a little tism.
5: No.
0: Think about it.
2: Yeah, I got it for sure.
0: I got it.
2: I'm definitely on the spec.
0: Spend 10 minutes with me, you'll know.
2: Mm-hmm.
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this on the Joe Show. I feel like it's a weekly thing that we do. Well, here are a list of the worst countries to visit. It's not coming on right now. It's coming on after Olivia Dean. We're live on Tampa Bay's number one and only hit music channel, 93.3 FLZ. Doesn't matter.

0: live, Tampa Bay's number one and only hit music channel, 93.3 FLZ. I saw this report, and I was a little shocked. I was shocked because I thought totally, well, here, how about this? Because I don't want to give up too much, and I like playing the little guessing games. Joe Show's live on 93.3 FLZ, by the way. So this is what we're surveyed. This is what was surveyed. The top American cities that people regret visiting. They go and visit this place, and they end up going, you know what? It's not worth it. And I was looking at flights this weekend, and I got to say something. Shout out to Breeze Airways, because I think that majority of my flights now are going just where they go. And thank God for them, because ever since Spirit Airlines closed, everywhere else is like way too expensive. But I was looking at some places. I've got my bachelor party coming up, Ashley.
1: You do.
0: No one's planning it for me, so I got to plan it myself.
1: Oh, we got to talk about that then later.
0: We'll talk about it at some point.
1: Okay.
0: And I guess Las Vegas is off the list, because Vegas is the number one place that people regret traveling to. Who's gone to Vegas and who regrets it?
1: I've never been to Vegas.
0: Ever?
1: As an adult. I've only gone when I was like 12, so I don't really remember it. It was a family reunion.
2: Oh, in Vegas?
1: Mm-hmm. Oh, we go where everybody lives.
2: Yeah. Okay.
0: Did you like Vegas?
2: I loved Vegas. I'll always go to Vegas. You don't twist my arm.
1: I want to go to Vegas, and I don't think that I would not like it.
0: There are more places, obviously, on this list. Where do you guys think are the top places that people regret visiting?
1: I'm going to say New York.
0: New York?
1: Yeah.
2: I'm going to say there. San Francisco.
0: San Francisco?
2: Yeah.
1: Ooh, that's a good one.
2: Portland.
0: Why do you say that's a good one?
1: Because it what is it? Isn't it hilly there?
2: It's super tight. Hilly.
1: Yeah, it's like, who wants to be I get claustrophobic.
0: Number one was Vegas. Number two was, Ashley was right, New York City.
1: Yes, you know why? Because it smells and it's dirty, rats, all that. Everything, all the above.
0: That is true. Miami, number three.
1: Yeah, I know you feel about Miami.
0: Disagree with this one. Orlando, number four.
1: Really?
0: I like Orlando.
1: It should be on the list.
2: Orlando's sick.
0: And then Cancun was number five.
1: I would have never guessed
0: that. I wasn't aware that was an American city.
2: Is it actually?
0: I don't know. That's what it is.
2: No way.
0: Well, no, just focus.
1: I never,
0: this isn't a, hey, let's look up places. I'm just reading off the survey. That. Maybe they're wrong. Maybe they're right. That's on you to research it yourself. We're not your geography teacher. What countries do people regret visiting?
1: Europe.
0: France. So now they surveyed the whole world. They asked them, wait, what country?
1: I know.
0: All right, what? Like I said, we're not your geography teacher,
1: right.
0: So there's that. What are the top five countries? Name a country.
2: Europe. Ashley's same thing. France. I'm going to say France because that is a country.
1: I was going to say France because isn't that where they steal your phone?
0: Yeah, but they steal your phone kind of.
1: No,
0: when I was in England, they.
1: Okay.
0: Yeah, in England, they're like kind of known for that. They like even say on the subway, like,
1: that's where I'm thinking.
0: Keep everything in your pocket.
1: Okay, yeah, that's where it's like.
0: But in France, they pickpocket a lot too.
1: I'm gonna say.
0: I think they pickpocket in every city.
1: Yeah, go ahead.
0: Because they pickpocket in America a lot too.
1: Say pickpocket again.
0: Pickpocket, pit pocket. Is it pit or
2: it's pick?
0: No, it's pick. It's pickpocket. Because you got to reach in there. You're picking it out.
1: All right, let's hear it though. Go ahead.
0: We're not your geography teacher, like I said. All right, you said what?
1: I go
0: Paris.
1: France. Oh, okay.
2: France, yeah.
0: But France isn't on the list.
1: No
0: it's not
1: way.
0: Even in the top 10. No, I've been to France. It's awesome.
1: You got sticky fingers.
0: That's true.
2: What about Germany?
0: Germany?
2: Yeah.
0: People don't visit it. No. I'm just kidding. It's not in the top 10.
2: Okay.
0: No. Not in the top 10.
2: Is it predominantly is it predominantly Asian countries?
0: Give me one. Nope.
1: Okay. Whoa!
0: Yeah.
2: Well, I'm just asking questions. Process of
0: just
2: because
0: you look Asian doesn't mean you can hate on them.
2: Brazil.
1: There's not one Asian country on there.
0: Brazil is in the top five.
2: Okay. They
0: number
2: regret.
0: Four.
2: Okay.
1: Wait, what'd you say was number four?
0: Number four was Brazil.
1: Really?
0: So Jed's got one in the top 10. Let's see if Ashley can come up with one in the top 5. Jed's got one in the top 5.
1: You said not France.
0: Nope. France isn't even in the top 10.
1: Mm.
0: I'll give you a hint. Starts with an S.
1: Switzerland.
0: Nope.
1: Really?
0: Switzerland's one of the highly ranked places to visit. Probably because you could do drugs.
1: You can do drugs in all those places, not legally.
0: Yeah, but I think it's legal there, isn't it?
1: Yeah, yeah,
0: yeah. Or is it? I'll hey, check. We're not your geography teacher.
2: Yeah, no.
1: I don't know. I'm having a rough time.
0: Starts with an S.
2: South Africa.
0: There you go. Okay. Number really? One on the list.
1: I don't believe it.
0: Why don't you believe it?
1: Because you're reading it.
0: Number 2 might shock you guys. It starts with a U.
2: Uganda?
0: Nope.
2: Oh.
0: Remember, they surveyed the whole world.
1: United States.
0: United States is number 2. Number 3 starts
1: with
0: an M.
1: I like that one.
2: M. Morocco?
0: No.
2: Okay.
0: Come on. Think obvious. Think obvious. Obvious.
2: M. Country.
0: M. Neighbor.
2: Mexico.
0: There you go. Why do you say it like that?
1: You said, wait, Mexico is number what?
0: Mexico is number 3. Number 4 was Brazil. Number 5
1: starts with a.
2: We're not your geography.
1: Yeah.
0: Number 5. Come on. Coming in at number 5.
1: Coming in at number 5 is.
2: Canada.
0: Canada is no. not. Nope, nope, nope. Not North America.
2: Is it Venezuela?
0: It is not Venezuela.
2: Is it Cuba?
1: It wouldn't be Cuba.
0: Not in North America.
2: Not in North, okay.
1: Can we get the first letter?
2: Yeah, come on, man.
1: Come on, you can't. Because
0: nope, it will give it up.
1: The last letter
2: is
1: of it.
2: Is it Belize?
0: The last letter of it would be N.
2: Dominican Republic?
0: That does not end with an N.
2: Well, Dominican.
0: Yeah, but Republic is a C. Not your geography teacher. What could it be? Come on.
1: I'm
0: obvious.
1: Thinking. N. I know what it is.
2: You're just trying to get me to say a bad word here.
0: No, I'm not. What bad word ends with N? What type of words are you using?
1: Right.
0: Now, granted, I don't know the language in this country, so maybe a bad word ends with N in this country.
2: Ends with N? It's obvious. It's not going to be obvious.
0: The moment I say it, you guys are going to go, oh, my God. How did I think about it? Sing a song.
2: Great Britain.
0: Nope.
1: Okay. That's a good guess. That was.
0: Why did you almost laugh there? That was
1: like,
0: a good guess.
1: I thought about the great.
0: Is that a country?
2: Great Britain? Yeah, I thought Great Britain.
0: Hey, not your geography teacher.
2: I thought Great Britain was.
1: Tell us. I don't know.
0: Japan.
1: No, it's not.
2: That was not obvious.
1: That was not obvious.
0: How is that not obvious?
2: You always think because you have the drill sheet in front
0: of
2: you.
0: But that's like a main country in the world. Like everyone knows Japan and it ends with an N. That should have been obvious.
1: Okay. You should have said Mario Brothers.
2: Yeah, we would have got
0: they're in New York. They're in Brooklyn.
1: Yeah, but the Mario is not
2: in. Nintendo is Japanese.
0: Should have said Nintendo.
1: Yeah.
0: All right. Hungary, the finish in the top 10. Hungary, UK, Australia. Netherlands, Canada.
1: Okay. I'm just really mad the United States is number 2 on the list.
2: Yeah.
0: Hey, people like hating on our country.
1: Many people want to kick it over here.
0: The funny thing is actually people in other countries don't like hating on our country. They often say that it's probably the best country to live in.
1: Because
0: it is. It's more than likely, you know, the annoying Americans putting us at number 2.
2: True.
0: Yeah, following.
2: I'm surprised the Netherlands is that high.
0: Are you?
2: Yeah, because that's where the cannabis takes place.
1: Oh.
0: Do you know where the Netherlands are on a map? Not a geography.

0: So I called Michelle last night, and hi, Michelle.
1: Hello.
0: Hi. So I called Michelle, Ashley, last night and kind of filled her in and said, hey, we got an email from a guy by the name of Brandon. Do you know Brandon blank? And she goes, yes. I go, well, I'm Joe, and I host a radio show, and we do a segment where if you're not getting a call back, we'll call them and kind of figure out why they got ghosted. And Michelle, you know, you immediately were very upfront. You said, yep, I didn't.
2: I picked you up and drove you to Disney and had a great, we drank around the world. I treated you to a whole day at the most magical place on earth. What do you mean?
3: Yeah, I see nothing wrong with it.
0: 800-409-9393. Is it bad to take, you know, multiple dates to the same location?

0: Because you kind of know another price range. With Disney, you kind of know what you're going to spend.
1: I just think that Disney's fun. It's a cool experience. I like to experience things. And, you know, I do wonder sometimes, like, how special would it have been? My fiance and I got annual passes together a couple years ago. That was something I always wanted to have growing up. And Alyssa and I pulled the trigger together. We both got them at the same time. I wonder sometimes, would she have been willing to, and would she have wanted to do that if, like, I've, you know, had that in the past relationship? I think she would, because I think it's just... But why?
0: I don't know.
1: But why, though? To think that you're the only, like, what?
0: Want to experience it? I know. It is. It's not... But,
1: like, that's crazy. Like, what if, do you have the same thought process with Busch Gardens? It's 20 minutes away. Like,
0: yeah, but
1: why can't you go with different
0: not
1: people?
0: Not on the first time.
1: Why, though?
0: Maybe the third date. I want to do something that's tailored to my likes and wants and interests.
1: Brandon, were those other dates first dates?
2: Some of them, yeah. Like, but it's not like, that's not the... the whole point. I don't know. Some of them were, but some of them weren't. Again, it's Disney, and people like to go. So I really don't understand why it is such a big deal.
1: Let's see if Michelle has an issue with it. Another Michelle. Listener Michelle in Bradenton. Bradenton Michelle, not Tampa Michelle.
3: Correct.
1: Go ahead, Michelle.
3: Yes. I don't see a like, I could see if it was something smaller, like if it was like the same restaurant as like the same town, but Disney, I mean, personally, I'd be so excited to go somewhere
1: right.
3: Like to Disney. I wouldn't think anything of it. I think it's great.
0: I mean, I'm the opposite. I think the little restaurant things, going to the same restaurant, is cool, but once you do big experiences like Disney, no, that's something, I feel like that's more special. So that as just a first date is a red flag for me.
1: I don't know. Hey, can you tell one of them to stop texting? Because it keeps picking up on air. Yeah. Or I'm not going to call either of them back. Listener Michelle, both are listeners, but Bradenton Michelle, is there a place that you both have gone to? Like, are you in a relationship?
3: No, not right now.
1: If you were in a relationship or in that previous relationship, is there any experience or restaurant or anything like that where you would not want to go to multiple places?
3: Yeah, absolutely.
1: What would that be if it's not Disney?
3: Like, I wouldn't want to go fishing at, there's a couple fishing spots. I wouldn't even go there by myself, let alone with somebody else.
1: Okay, so you don't even care if a guy's not taking them. You're more so answering that in the sense of, don't take me there.
0: Please,
1: no matter,
0: don't take
1: what.
0: Me there ever.
3: Yeah, never take me there again. Like, bad memories. I had terrible exes, Joe.
1: Did you?
3: Oh, yeah. Crazy ones. That's why I always called during War of the Roses, because I've
1: you
3: been
1: can relate to it.
3: So
1: Jen, here,
3: times.
1: Come back here.
3: My daughter loves it.
1: Yeah. Well, hey, I love that.
0: Yeah,
1: Michelle, we love you. Hey, Dale, you're on with the Joe Show, and we're finishing up Left on Red. Michelle didn't give Brandon a call back because Brandon's taking a couple girls to Disney World, and she was one of them.
2: Well, I can kind of understand that, but I want to call Ashley a hypocrite.
1: Uh-oh.
2: Because she said that she takes all of her first dates to the same restaurant.
0: I did.
2: And you also said that when you're taken out, you want to go to someplace tailored for you, but yet
0: so,
2: you don't
0: no.
2: do the same
0: so
2: thing
0: this
2: for
0: is,
2: the girls.
0: Wait, this is what I'm saying. Let me just clarify. I said restaurants, small things like restaurants, taking someone there on a first date. It's cool. It's just a restaurant. Who cares? But a big experience like Disney, Busch Gardens, I don't know, going to see a movie at a drive-in, that's a big experience as opposed to just a restaurant sitting there having a drink.
1: Wait, so you think a drive-in is similar to Disney World?
2: And you're doing the same thing every single time, so, you know. But be
1: Jen,
2: that as it may.
4: Rules for thee, not for
0: exactly.
4: me.
0: Exactly.
2: What's good for you is not good for me.
0: Hey, man, if y'all ever see me at Fort Beach, you know I'm on a date.
2: love all you guys, and hopefully your mothers had a wonderful Mother's Day.
1: Hey, your mom. All right, Dale, thank you so much. My mom did have a good
2: one.
1: Yeah, love you, Dale. Thank you so much.
0: Shout out to all the mamas, the baby mamas.
1: Your mama's mamas?

0: Jed, give me the best place to take a date. You obviously are in a committed relationship now. We hope that you end up marrying her. But before that, you certainly went on a lot of dates.
1: Yeah.
0: Did you ever take girls to the same spot? And if you so, which one?
2: Here's how you navigate it. And again, I'm happily in a relationship. You find out where that said person lives, and you do it by their neighborhood. So then that way you're always trying new spots, and then you don't ever have to worry about doing the same place
3: Jed,
2: twice.
3: Never taking on a date in my neighborhood. Let's get out of the city at least, you know, for the night.
0: The local McDonald's is very-

0: 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Do you believe your name is going extinct? Do you feel like you have a rare name? I've got a list of names, and I know a person who has every single one of these names. And I guess their names are dying. I've got a list of women names. I've got a list of men names. Do you believe your name is on that list?
1: Yes.
0: You do?
1: I do. I don't ever see any younger Ashleys. I see a lot of younger Katies and Joes. Never seen a Jed.
0: Jed's a rare one.
2: Jed is a very unique one.
1: Yeah, I do think Ashley is just, yeah. Mm-hmm.
2: See, I feel like Katie is going extinct, but I think Catherine is coming back because people are doing a lot of like the older names,
1: Yeah.
3: I guess.
0: Hey, who's this?
4: Hi, Sally.
0: Sally, you believe that your name is going to be extinct?
4: Oh, absolutely.
0: Let me think. I guess I don't know kids Sally.
4: Anyone under, if you're not receiving your senior benefits,
1: I don't know a Sally under the age of, I don't know.
0: I haven't met like a little kid named Joey.
1: I met a Joey.
0: Really?
1: Yeah.
0: Well, let me tell him to change my name. That's my name.
1: That name. I just feel like Joey's going to last forever. Mm-hmm.
0: It's biblical, yeah. Too. Mm-hmm. Yes, so Jesus' father. Yes. The stepdad. God was his dad. All right. Thank you, Sally. And that's Church with the Joe Show. Okay. So, boys' names that are going extinct. Gary.
1: Oh, yeah. Yeah, I don't know a Gary.
0: No. Larry.
1: I went to school with a Larry.
0: Do you know any kids named Larry?
1: Not any Larrys, though. Not any more Larry. Most of the Larrys I know are 30-plus.
0: Randy.
1: 30-plus name.
0: Huh? And these are guy names, by the way. These are the guy names. Terry.
1: Younger Terrys. Yeah, I know younger Terrys.
0: You know younger?
1: Mm-hmm. I do. But they spell it with an I-E.
0: Men?
1: Yeah. Remember? I went to school with Terry's. Yeah. And he passed his name down. And he passed his name down.
0: Oh, he passed his name down. Okay. I don't know any. Todd.
2: Oh, definitely do not know any Todd.
1: Don't know any Todd.
0: No. Todd Packer. Okay. Women. Okay. Women names.
1: This is a fun part.
0: Patricia.
1: Oh, no.
0: Deborah.
2: I graduated with a Deborah. But that's it.
0: Susan.
1: If I see a 12-year-old named Susan, I got to talk to her parents.
0: Shirley.
1: Oh, God, no.
0: Shirley, I haven't heard that name in a while.
1: Oh. And these, listen, no disrespect to the people who have these names. I'm just saying, you know, they're extinct now.
0: Karen.
2: Oh, I feel like people are running far away from the name Karen. But we love our Karens.
0: Now, there is a list, and this is what I thought was interesting. So, vintage names. So, those names are becoming vintage and really on, like, the risk of being extinct.
1: Mm-hmm.
0: But maybe these names, like Gary and Larry and Patricia and Susan, maybe they're going to come back at some point because these names are coming back. They're known as vintage names. Let me know if either of you had a baby. Would you be interested in naming your baby Hazel?
1: I like that.
0: Hazel's cute.
1: Don't like that right now because my little nephew got a crush on a Hazel right now.
0: He does?
1: Yeah,
0: he's not allowed to have a crush.
1: Exactly.
0: He's so young.
1: He went to the preschool prom, was trying to dance with her. I was like, bro, cool out.
2: In his little suit.
0: Was he doing his dance that he showed us yesterday? That was a good dance.
1: The teacher said he was a dancing machine.
0: Eleanor.
1: Oh, I do like that.
2: That's a cute
0: name. And you can
2: name.
0: Call her Ellie?
1: Yeah.
0: I like Eleanor. Elise, but with an E. Elise.
1: Mm. Not a fan.
2: Mid. For me.
0: June.
1: No.
2: Oh, I kind of like June.
5: The summer month?
2: Like June Carter Cash?
5: Yeah, no. Too old.
1: Hey.
0: Rosalie.
1: No.
0: I think it's cute, no? You don't like any of these?
1: I like the first one you said, or the second one you said.
0: Archie.
1: No.
0: Your name is Jed.
1: I feel like Jed would name his son Archie.
5: Archie, then all my kids are going to be.
1: And he's going to come out looking 45.
0: Arch Manning
2: with a 401k.
5: Okay, yeah.
0: And then Harvey.
1: I like Harvey. I like Harvey for
0: a guy. I think
1: a
0: Two-Face.
5: No, yeah. No. I think of Weinstein, so yeah. No.
1: Okay. That's fair.
0: Now, wait a second. Hold on. Ariella, how old are you?
3: I'm 12.
0: And you think your name's going extinct? What are you talking about?
3: I haven't heard any other Ariellas, ever.
1: That's a beautiful name.
0: Ariella. Ariella, where did you get your name? I mean, obviously, your parents named you that, but is it like a passed down name? Is it, what do you know about the origin story of your name?
3: Ariel from King of Thrones. Game of Thrones, sorry.
0: Oh, wow.
1: Nice.
0: That's why my middle name is Darth Vader.
1: You wish.
0: So we have that in common. How cool. Ariella, what are your parents' names?
3: Rachel and Ryan.
1: Another set of beautiful names. My mom's middle name is Rachel.
2: Oh, really? I like that name.
0: I like that. Well, Ariella, you call in 10 years, and then we'll do another study and see if we've got more Ariellas. Deal?
3: Yeah.
1: It won't be extinct. I'll name my future kid Ariella.
0: Have a beautiful day at school and give mommy and daddy a big hug and a kiss and tell them thank you for being a good mom and dad, okay?
3: Okay.
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0: 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Now he's coming for the cash, and his ex-girlfriend Kristen is coming for his character. 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
1: All right. Thank you, Katie, for that. Hi, Kristen. Kristen, hello. Oh, Kristen.
2: Hello.
1: Hi. Kristen, let's pick up your ex as well. We've got Nate on the line. What's up, Nate?
3: Hey, how you doing, Joe?
1: Nate, life is, well, seems like it's going a little bit better than you, but we'll see if we can change that, or if we're willing to change that. We just heard from Katie. So, Kristen and Nate, you guys did break up. And Kristen, you sold his stuff. Before we take some callers, and by the way, jurors, it's your civic duty to call into the Joe Show right now and serve your civic duty on Judge Joe Show. 800-409-9393. You can text in at 97720. Kristen, how long, what was the time frame between you guys breaking up, Nate moving out, and then you selling his stuff?
2: Right. So it's been like quite a significant amount of time at this point. When we broke up, he moved right out. That was non-negotiable. And I gave him ample amount of time to come get his stuff. So like after, I guess, like about a year, I was like, hey, if you don't come grab your stuff, I'm getting rid of this. And I told him that, and I kept telling him that. And then, you know, it's been like close to 2 years now, and he hasn't come get his stuff. So that's supposed to be on me.
1: Nate, why didn't you get your stuff?
3: Okay, so first off, it hasn't been like 2 years. It's been like maybe 13 months. And as you saw at the beginning of this segment, when you tried to get a hold of Kristen, she doesn't always answer right away. And I reached out a whole bunch of times. She ghosted me, wouldn't get back to me, wouldn't give me time to come over there. So it was infuriating for me. And I just couldn't ever set up a time to go over there. I'm not going to just show up at my ex's house like some crazy person and to sell my stuff after not giving me a chance to come get it. Oh, okay, you literally sold my stuff. You sold...
2: Yeah, it has been more than 13 months. I'm so sorry that you can't count time. And I responded to all of your text messages. A thumbs up on your text means come over. Like, that. What am I going to do? Respond to you
3: in
2: nauseam? Like, yes, you said, can I come over now? I put a thumbs up. You can come over.
3: No. You did that thumbs up. Oh, can I come over now? No. I would ask you, all right, when's a good time for me to come over? And you would just thumbs up. That is not an answer to my question. All you have to do is say,
2: come over
3: 10 a.m. Saturday. That's all you have to do.
4: Order in the court.
1: Sorry, I just wanted to make it. All right. Interesting. Ladies in the studio, Ashley and Katie, what do you think?
5: She gave him a great amount of time to come get it. At this point, I'm the same way. If you, I'm only giving you probably like five weeks, and then I'm either going to sell it or I'm just going to give it away or I'm going to throw it in the garbage.
2: She gave you a lot of time.
3: She never gave me any time to come over there. I asked repeatedly for certain times to come over.
5: Low-key, I think you took this long because you kind of wanted things to die down. You probably were going to try to come back into her life and, you know, get her back, but it don't work like that.
1: All right, those are assumptions, so let's be careful with those, but also at the same time, thank you for assuming.
0: Kristen, at any point, did you think of just putting it on the front porch and he could come at his leisure, and if someone stole it, then they steal it?
2: You know, I thought... his stuff is nice, and so if he really doesn't want to come get it after all this time, then I'm going to sell it. Like, I'm being honest. I think, you know, you don't understand that he is not telling the full truth to you right now. Like,
3: you're not telling the truth.
2: Whenever. I said, come get it whenever. You can flip through the text. If you want to do whatever you want to do, my proof is there. So, like,
3: no, I'll happily send the text in because you are just a gold digger. That's all you've ever cared about is money. And clearly you show your true colors by just selling my stuff. That is 100% you, Kristen. That's how you are. That's all you care about.
1: All right, let's move on. Let's say, one more time. Thank you. Let's pick up Caitlin now. Caitlin, you're on with Kristen and Nate. Kristen and Nate were a loving couple until they weren't anymore. They break up. Nate moves out. It's been a couple of years. He found out that Kristen sold his stuff after over a year of her saying, hey, come and get it. Come and get it. He claims that she didn't really make it all that clear, though, to go get it. Caitlin, what do you think?
4: I think it sounds like he is doing this maybe just to force contact with her still, because I personally would have sold it after 6 months.
5: That's what I said.
2: Exactly. Exactly. No, thank you.
3: You know what? Hey, real quick. Can I just have the money that you sold my stuff for? How about we do that and then we'll be done?
5: Absolutely
3: just,
5: not.
3: Just, that's my money. No. That's my stuff.
4: It's not your stuff, though, because you abandoned it. You just left it there.
3: No, I abandoned you. I did not abandon it. That is my stuff.
2: Buy more stuff, then. What are you crying about?
3: Give
2: Buy
3: me
2: more
3: my money,
2: stuff,
3: and I will.
2: My place.
1: All right, Caitlin, thank you. Ayo, my man.
6: Ayo, my man.
1: What do you think?
6: I would have sold it real soon. Like, I would have sold it a lot sooner than she did. Like, you're not going to get anything back, man. And I have a question. Are you still selling any of that stuff? Because I'm kind of looking for a PS5. If he has one, I'll buy it.
1: Kristen, well, did you end up selling the PS5?
2: Like, yeah, of course. That's sold so quick. Like, of course I sold it.
1: Bummer.
6: Ah, man, I was so looking forward to buying that. Yeah.
1: Kristen, how much money? How much, Kristen, at the end of the day, how much money have you gotten out of this?
2: Just a couple hundred. Like, honestly, nothing crazy to the point where it's like, you owe me money.
3: Come on, that's BS. That's thousands of dollars worth of stuff.
6: Storchy, that's all it is.
2: Says you?
1: Interesting. Okay, wait, did you say storage fee, Jules?
6: Yeah, it was a storage fee. She paid herself a storage fee. You know, even storage units, like, if you don't go back for your stuff, they sell your storage.
5: They do.
6: That's what happens. Mm-hmm. She stole your storage. You're done. I was really hoping she had that PS5.
1: Hey, my man, I'm going to keep you on the phone because you might be onto something with this. Stay on the phone, but I mean, you know the drill. Hey,
3: yeah,
1: Lauren.
3: Who is on something. It's on drugs.
1: Hey. Jules, are you on drugs?
6: I wish, man.
1: Yeah, me too. Lauren.
7: Hey.
1: What do you think?
7: I totally agree with her for selling his stuff. I was with my ex-boyfriend for 4 years, and after 6 months, he still had stuff at my house, and I sold it off. Like, very designer, nice, expensive things. Don't leave it at my house and not come and get it. It was his responsibility to go and get his stuff. He could have just showed up at our house.
3: I'm not going to at my ex's house. That's crazy. That's crazy.
7: Stuff,
3: you know that.
7: If you really wanted it, how is that crazy? Your stuff.
3: Because I'm not going to just show up and stalk an ex-girlfriend.
7: But it's your personal stuff.
3: I'm aware, and that's why I messaged her. I'm not going to, like, just show up.
7: If you really wanted it, you should have just showed up.
2: So exhausting.
1: Thank you, Lauren.
2: Like, just
1: you
2: guys are, come get
3: you guys
2: it.
3: Are crazy. Crazy.
1: Let's go one more. I believe I already have come to my decision. But Sierra, last one. Go ahead.
8: Okay, I have a question for him. If she's a gold digger, if you somehow have gold to dig, why do you care if she sold your stuff? Why do you care about the money? That tells me you don't have anything. Because it's always the boys, these little angry men, who don't have any money, who think women are gold digging, because men with gold don't care about gold diggers.
5: Preach, queen.
2: Speak on it.
1: Sierra.
2: Speak on it.
1: Sierra, thank you. Thank you. Thank you.
3: Another crazy chick. Just another crazy chick who has no idea what's going on. Great. Awesome.
6: Crazy chicks. Gotta love them.
1: All right. I think that the conversation can end because, well, there is no debate. It looks like everyone is on one person's side, which is why Nate... You get the money. I'm going to give you that. No, I'm just kidding.
5: Oh,
1: you get the money. You you waited too long.
0: Last week of the Joe
1: Kristen,
0: show
1: congratulations. You get
0: just
1: to keep everything.
0: The Joe Show Nate, on 93.3
1: next time. FLC. Hopefully there is no
9: the
1: next time. But
9: show
1: if this
9: Joe
1: ever
9: show
1: does happen
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1: to you,
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1: Hey, Laura?
2: Hey.
1: Laura, we're going to call your husband in just a minute. I want to kind of catch the ladies up in the room on why you are here. Obviously, you believe that Matt's been cheating on you, and we're hoping he's not. But this kind of all revolves around his unemployment, right?
2: Yeah. Basically, ever since he lost his job, and it's been pretty much, I think we're like right at a year. He's just been acting really, really weird, and I just want to kind of get to the root of it.
1: And I'll explain this quick just so we can call him. So you tell me if I'm wrong on anything. He gets fired. He has been actively looking, or at least he's telling you he's actively looking for a job. He's had no luck, and it's been like a year. Because of something he did at one job interview, or something that he actually did not do, you are now starting to think, okay, well, what is he doing if he's not actually going to interviews? Which then leads me to, you got him an interview at a job, right? You have a friend who had a job opening?
2: Yeah, Matt, there's no reason he should be unemployed this long. But he keeps coming with the different excuses, like, oh, it's like the holidays, they're not hiring, and things like that. So I did get him an interview. He has always been such a good salesperson, like an actual sales leader at his last role. And yeah, he got an interview from a referral. We got him like all set up, and turns out, like, I'll just cut to it. Apparently he didn't even show up for the interview, but he didn't tell me this. This is what I heard from my friend that referred him.
3: Oh, God.
1: Did he talk about, like, because I did he verbally lie to you and then, like, tell you, like, oh, the interview went well and all that stuff? Or is this something you guys never talked about to where he didn't
2: have
1: to?
2: No, he talked about it.
1: Okay.
2: Yeah, no, he talked about it, acting like, oh, something was off in the interview, like, kind of just downplaying it, saying, like, you know, there's no way that he was going to get a call back, kind of thing. And I was like, what? Like, you made it to, club trips. Like, that's how good of a sales leader he has been. Mm-hmm. So I have no idea why he thinks that it didn't go well. And then I find out that he didn't even take the interview.
1: You didn't bring this up to him?
2: I mean, what was I supposed to say? Like, and that wasn't the only thing that happened, by the way. There was another weird thing that happened.
3: What else happened?
1: Are you talking about the WhatsApp thing?
2: Yeah. So I don't have WhatsApp. I know, like, barely anything about it. Just, like, it's an international app, like, maybe, or something. Mm-hmm. I don't know. He got it because he was selling to people and needed to talk to different people in other countries at the time. But he still has it on his phone, even though he's not working.
1: And you saw the notification pop up when you guys were in the car?
2: Mm-hmm. Yes.
1: Did you ask him about that?
2: Like, I don't want to come across like I'm accusing him, like I'm, like, paranoid, you know, but it's coming to the point I need your help because I don't know what else to do.
3: I mean, that app is notoriously sketchy anyways, so
4: yeah.
1: Well,
3: that'd be
1: hold
3: a red
1: on.
3: Flag for me.
1: I had to download it a couple weeks ago, so don't be saying that.
3: Sorry.
1: But, all right, I'm going to put you on hold. Or actually, here, I want you to really listen in, but you got to promise me you're not going to unmute your phone. Can you mute your phone for me and just listen in? But do not, like, when Ashley's talking, don't talk, okay?
2: Okay, yeah.
1: Okay, go ahead and mute your phone right now. Do you have all the information you need in everything?
3: I do. Mm-hmm.
1: Okay. Jed just gave me a thumbs up, so we have called Matt. And hopefully he picks up and hopefully sends these flowers to his wife.
5: Hello.
3: Hi, is this Matt?
5: Yeah, who is this?
3: Hi, Matt. My name is Kayla. I'm calling from Beautiful Blossoms, a new flower store here in St. Pete. If you had a moment, I would love to offer you a dozen long stem red roses for free by just helping us out. You got a moment?
5: No, sorry.
3: Matt,
5: how'd you get this number?
3: Matt, it'll be really quick. I got your number through contacts online when you shop. So we're reaching out just to get our name out there. Just take a 2-question survey. It will be really quick. Like I said, we'll offer you this long, we'll offer you a dozen long stem red roses for free, and you can send them to whoever you want. And I don't need credit card information.
5: You don't need a credit card?
3: Nope, I will need none of that. Just the first and last name, real quick. Got a second?
5: It's totally free?
3: Yep, free 99.
5: Okay. Yeah, I guess so.
3: Thank you. I really appreciate it. I do need to let you know this call is being recorded for quality and training purposes. Are you okay with that?
5: That's fine.
3: Okay, let's get to these questions. Do you plan on purchasing flowers in the next 6 months?
5: Maybe.
3: Okay. And have you purchased flowers in the last 6 months?
5: No.
3: Okay. Now, survey is complete. I just need a first and last name of who you want to send these roses to.
5: You can send them to Ashley.
3: Okay. And let's see. We are going to include a note. What would you like to say to Ashley?
5: I hope you enjoy these, babe.
3: She will absolutely enjoy these. And I will get this sent over to Shipping and Handling. I'm going to transfer you to them now because they're going to gather the rest of your information. Again, thank you so much, Matt.
5: All right. Thanks.
1: Hi, this is Matt.
5: Yes.
1: Hi, Matt. Matt, my name is Joe. Going to get this information really, really quick. Before I do that, though, thank you so much for taking the time to complete the survey. It looks like an Ashley... that's who we're going to send the flowers to?
5: Yes.
1: Okay. And then I see Babe is in the note, so I'm assuming, is this a like a significant other?
5: Yeah. What's, yeah.
1: Sorry, I just asked because these are romantic flowers. I just want to make sure that we're not sending this to like a sister or anything. But this is a significant other.
5: Yeah.
1: Okay, cool. Laura, you can actually unmute your phone now and then, and maybe you can answer this for me. Do you know an Ashley?
2: Literally, the only Ashley I can think of would be an old coworker. So I'm not exactly sure what's going on here.
5: I'm not exactly sure what's going on either. What?
1: Yeah, Matt, say hi to your wife. So along with being a flower shop, we're a radio station. You're on 93.3 FLZ with the Joe Show's War of the Roses. And your wife got in contact with us because she, well, looks like she's caught you in a lie with a couple of things.
2: Matt, like, is this the same Ashley that, like, I've met before? Is this, like, from the Christmas?
5: Yeah, what do you want to hear?
3: The truth. She wants the truth.
5: Then yeah, maybe it is. I don't know what to tell you, okay?
1: Again, like Ashley said, tell her the truth. How long have you been doing this?
5: God. Do I really have to do this here?
2: Matt, you owe this to me. Like, I've been paying all the bills for literally almost a year. Like, what are you doing? How are you going out on dates?
5: I owe this to you. Whatever. It doesn't matter how long it's been, but it's been a second. Do you want to hear that? Do you want to hear that it's been a year? Do you want to hear that it's been longer? Do you want to hear that that's why I got fired from work?
1: Wait, what?
5: Nothing. I don't even want to. I don't want to talk about this.
2: This is literally you got to get out.
1: Hold on. What do you mean you got fired?
5: I'm not.
1: Did you ever hear a reason why he got fired?
2: I mean, honestly, like, he made it sound like they were just doing a reduction in force. Like, honestly, never did I think it would have anything to do with this person.
1: Okay, all right. I'm going to talk to you off the air, okay?

0: 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You can always text in at 97720. But a husband not only cheating on his wife, but I mean, at what point, if he's cheating and he's doing all of this and he's not loyal, is he stealing from his wife then? Because he's not getting a job and she's the one having to spend all the money on a mortgage. And
1: he's freeloading.
0: 800-409-9393. There are a lot of unanswered questions with this, and I'll admit that. You know, is that Ashley woman, did she keep her job? Because at the end, what we heard, well, it was rather shocking. Not only did this guy cheat, and not only has he been lying about going to job interviews, that's what he was telling his wife, right? Not only was he doing that, but, well, he said this.
2: Whatever, it doesn't matter how long it's been, but it's been a second. Do you want to hear that? Do you want to hear that it's been a year? Do you want to hear that it's been longer? Do you want to hear that that's why I got fired from work?
0: So, we've often talked about, hey, we know this information. Do you say, like, how about the work not saying anything? Is it on them, though, too? Like, I don't know. Didn't, like, an old boss here hook up with, like, a salesperson or something like that? Like, didn't that happen, like 15, 20 years ago or something like that here? Or no? You could just say yes. We're not naming names, and they don't. Yep. Yeah, they don't. Listen, we've got great management and everything here. That was long before our time. Mm-hmm. I think it was before our boss's time. So, knowing that, you know, I don't think that.
1: You got to go and tell the family or the spouse.
0: I don't know how any of that works. Maybe we could call. Do you have that person's number? Could I call?
1: I do not believe I do.
0: You don't. I can't call them. No. See, this is good. We're going to get the take of everyone, and that includes every age. And Lily is 14 years old.
1: Love Lily.
0: And Lily, you like listening to War of the Roses?
3: Yes, I do. I listen to it every Tuesday and Thursday when I go to school.
0: What do you think, Lily? As a 14-year-old and you hear all of this?
3: Honestly, I feel it's just a life lesson. Like what not to do and, like, to find out and to get the truth and to speak out more.
0: Let me ask you a question. You think any of your teachers are cheating?

0: I feel like Lily might have the tea,
1: right, though. Lily probably know everything that's going down in the school.
2: Lily, let's say two of your teachers were cheating on their spouses and doing the naughty at work. Do you think that then your principal should call the significant others of your teachers and let them know what happened?
3: Yes, most 100%, definitely.
2: So we should contact that work and ask them why they didn't say anything?
1: Right, because I would like to know that.
2: It's a pretty prominent, yeah. Like, I don't know, I guess you could sell anything. It's a pretty prominent business in downtown, well, even if I say where it, I don't want this to come back on me. So never mind. It's in a downtown of, I don't know, you can pick. Tampa, St. Peter, Clearwater, I'm not going to tell you. It was Tampa.
3: Yeah.
2: It was Tampa, Lily. Don't tell anyone. Lily, you have a wonderful day at school, okay?
3: Oh, yeah, and I am a first-time caller. I've been listening to you guys for 2 years.
2: You know what that means? We are the trumpet.
1: Yeah!
0: Give it up for Lily! First-time caller.
2: I love that. So you've been listening since you were 12.
3: Yes, I have.
2: Does your mom ever have to turn down the radio because of things we're saying?
3: Sometimes.
2: Give it up for a good mom.
1: Yeah.
2: That's the good mom trumpet. We've got a trumpet for literally everything. We do. Hey, Mom.
3: Yes.
2: When's the last time you had to turn down the Joe Show?
3: I cannot recall, to be honest.
2: That's Lily's good. We've been growing up and maturing.
3: Yes.
2: You know, yes. I'm sure we had probably too many of those moments when I was 24 and we started the show. Believe it or not, we started the show when I was 24. I'm now 30. I'm almost 31. And, you know, Lily, I've matured in many ways. I've probably immatured in some ways, but I've matured in many ways. Yes. Lily, have a great day at school. Give Mom a big, big hug and a kiss.
3: Thank you.
0: And tell everybody to stream the Joe Show on the free iHeartRadio.
2: That's right. We love you guys.
3: I tell it to my friends. I'm like, I always tell the tea about the gossip about the War of the Roses. They all love it.
2: I really love it. Best. I love it. Tell them all.
3: Do it. I will.
2: All right. Lily, we love you. Let's move on to Raven now. Raven, hey.
4: Good morning.
2: Good morning. We caught another cheater, unfortunately. What do you think?
4: I want to say, if you're not happy in a relationship, just walk away from that relationship. As somebody who has been cheated on, these people are disgusting, and it makes me feel so bad for the women who learn on the radio that their man is cheating on them. It makes me want to throw up.
2: Yeah. Mm-hmm. I don't know. When we started doing these and we continue to do them, it is shocking to me how the amount of submissions, they haven't gone down.
1: Yeah.
2: They've gone up and up. I mean, we get a really sad amount of people who are, you know, afraid of this. And we used to make a lot of these calls and not catch a cheater. But the more and more calls we've done, it's been, I mean, we're sitting on a ridiculous amount of unaired War of the Roses because it's just that we have.
4: It's crazy. And then men wonder why us women have trust issues.
2: Mm-hmm. Well, Raven, I'm sorry that you had to hear another one of these, but, you know, I know we all love listening to them. So, Raven, I'll talk to you later. Last one, Jazz, you say you personally relate to this. One more time. A husband lying about even just interviewing in jobs. He gets fired. We don't really know why he gets fired. For the last year, he's unemployed. He says he's going to job interviews. We find out when we call him that he hasn't been going to job interviews. He's just been hooking up with another woman. Oh, by the way, that woman was a former coworker. And oh, by the way, he got fired because he was hooking up with her at work. Good morning.
5: Good morning. Is you okay? First, my name is Jazz. I'm a first-time caller. Yeah, no, so I personally experienced it hits me hard. As a kid, I saw my mom struggle through that my whole life. I get emotional just thinking about it. My stepdad was a freeloader throughout the whole life. My mom always put myself and my sibling first, but I would always see him drinking, not getting a job, just asking for money, asking for this, and untreating us fairly. And then when I was 8, he told me that, oh yeah, I have another family on top of that. So I completely relate to her. And yes. So I think, you know, my advice to her is divorce and move on and put herself first and keep moving forward and don't look back. Because that's what my mom did, and now my mom has a PhD. Yes. She's living the best.
1: Don't let no man hold you back. And I'm sorry you had to go through that, you know, to see your mom go through that. That's tough.
5: Well, it's a life lesson for me because I almost went down that path with my daughter's father, and I said, absolutely not. Mm-hmm. And I moved to Florida, and I've been, ever since I moved to Florida, I listen to the Joe Show. I'm an educator myself. I'm here parked in front of my school ready to teach children.
1: Yeah, you broke the cycle. So now your daughter's going to marry a nice gentleman. You broke the cycle. That's what you're supposed to do.
5: Yes, I did. So I'm loving life, and I learned my lessons from not only experiences from childhood, but living them and breaking that cycle.
1: Good for you. I'm so proud of you.
2: Yeah.
5: Thank you, Ashley.
2: Jazz, we love you.
5: Thank you. Thank you. I love the Joe Show. My daughter and I loves this show. She's like, oh, don't drop me off. I want to hear War of the Roses. So we go to the podcast to listen. So when I replay the podcast, I'm gonna be like, look who was on the Joe Show.
1: Yeah. What's her name?
2: That's so cool.
5: Her name's Elma. I just dropped her off. She's a fourth grader.
1: Hi, Elma.
2: Tell her we love her. Thanks. Tell her we say hi, and next time tomorrow call in, okay?
5: Oh, will do.
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The Joe Show. Before we head out, we are going to play you one of my favorite segments from this week, and it's about Katie Summers and how she got her black eye. You're never going to believe how her pet injured her. It's coming up next on 93.3 FLZ. I will see you bright and early, 6 a.m. on Monday morning.

0: 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Hey, 800-409-9393. Anyone get an injury from their pet? Because, well, Katie, Pancake gave you a black eye.
1: She did. So she's a chug. She's a Chihuahua pug mix. She's maybe like 12 pounds. And she's very excited when I get home. And she'll jump up to kiss me. But then the other day, she like headbutted me and gave me a black eye.
0: Is this your first injury from a doggo? Or, I mean, you've had
1: the first black eye for sure.
0: I remember my dog Lily when I was a little kid. I tripped over my dog and I ended up breaking my toe.
1: Oh my God, really?
0: Yeah, because I tripped over her and then when I. My there was like I had wooden floors at my house growing up.
2: That sounds so painful.
0: In my, you want to get more painful? My toe got caught in the little thing in the wood, and
1: the
0: then
1: knot. Oh no, I'm gonna throw up.
0: Yep, big toe. That's kind of what it sounded like. Yep, but you know what? Worth it, because Lily was the best dog. So was Pancake and Wally.
1: I will still all accept the dogs kisses are the best every dogs. Day.
0: Yeah, wait. Did Pancake know, like, when it happened that she hurt you? Could she tell? No, she didn't care.
3: How did you react?
1: I was kind of shocked, and I was like, oh, that hurts. But it wasn't until, like, the next day I'm like, oh, my God, she, like, literally got me.
0: And perfect timing, too. We had our show pictures, like, the next day.
1: That's why I love Rissa, because she will just, you know.
0: Yes, Photoshop.
1: Photoshop, that's what I was looking for.
0: 800-409-9393. Did you guys ever get, you know, with Mo and Chief, did they ever injure you, Jed?
4: They never injured me, but there were some times where they would get in the middle of the kitchen, they tripped my mom and my dad. I remember one time we had to take my mom to the hospital because she tripped over Chief while she was cooking. I forget what it was, her birthday or... I remember sometime in the fall, and it was bad.
3: So whose really fault bad. Is this? Is this the pet's fault or the pet
4: I think it's
3: fault?
4: The pet's fault, truthfully.
3: Okay, same.
0: I don't know.
3: It's the pet's fault. I'm putting the blame on the
0: pet.
3: But
0: if they don't know.
3: They know.
0: I don't think they do.
3: Yeah, you saw that leg right there. You were just going to walk between it while I'm moving, I don't know.
4: Yeah.
3: The biscuits
4: have
3: over and put them
4: feel.
3: In the oven. Get out the way.
0: I don't know. I feel like a lot of the times they're just like, they're down there and you didn't notice.
3: Maybe they're plotting on you. That's what I think. Yo, they're plotting on you.
1: Yep, they want the cheese tax.
0: Preying on your downfall.
3: Absolutely. Absolutely. You didn't take them to go to the bathroom the other day? Oh, yeah.
0: You really think so?
3: I do. I think animals are really smart.
0: Who is this?
5: This is Morgan.
0: Morgan, have you gotten a pet injury before?
5: Yes. My Belgian Malinois, she's obsessed with water hoses. So I was playing with a water hose, and I got it too close to my leg, and she bit my leg on accident.
0: And
5: it really
0: when that happens, you have to go to the doctor or anything?
5: No. I have three small kids, so my mother-in-law was like, let me take them. And I just was like, don't cry. It was my fault. It was bad. It left a big bruise and blood for a week or two.
0: What a beautiful dog, though. Oh, my God.
1: A
0: what
1: breed.
0: A good boy.
3: You should tell people you were attacked by an alligator. It sounds better.
0: Ashley, look at the good at the boy as a puppy.
3: Yay. I love that little face.
5: Yeah.
0: The baby.
1: They're like really high energy too, right?
0: Oh, look at the coat on that.
5: Yes. Puppy. They're like police dogs, so like anybody that
1: looks like a canine.
5: Once, you know, is running from the police, I would suggest not.
1: Okay. No. Maybe don't.
0: I wouldn't run from the police. I'd run at the dog and cuddle.
5: Yeah.
1: Yeah, these are the dogs I see at the airport trying to sniff my marijuana.
0: I love that. Yes. That's right. Yes. They're never sniffing for weed. Yeah, they're sniffing for bombs. Mm-hmm. They don't care if you've got weed.
1: Yeah,
0: they look
1: like
0: Scooby-Doo. Yeah, that's right. Wow. All right. Thank you for your story. And also thank you for saying a beautiful dog's name so I could Google and get lost in the puppy's eyes. Yes. Tess, your kid's dog did what now? Oh, Tess. Come on, Tess.
6: Sorry.
0: You got a good story. All right. There you are. What happened?
6: Sorry. No, as a kid, my childhood dog, she's like a little yappy, yippy dog, and she was jumping around, and my mom was playing with her on the bed, and she jumped up and bit my mom's nipple on accident.
1: Oh, my God. What?
3: See, that's why I ain't got no pets.
0: How come your mom liked it?
6: No, we were all like, oh my gosh, it was so shocking. Oh my gosh, it was so funny.
1: That sounds no so one saw painful. Coming.
3: Is her nipple okay?
6: She's a little. Yeah, it's, yep, she survived. Yep.
3: Oh okay. God, I just want to make sure she still had it. A boo without a nipple that day.
6: I have one more funny story too about a childhood dog injury.
0: All right, well, let's see if it's actually that funny. Ladies and gentlemen.
3: Yeah, because you gave us a funny one.
0: Make us laugh.
6: Well, I don't. All right. So I was driving with the same dog. I was riding on my scooter, and I had her leash connected to my scooter, and we were going real fast. And then I was just kind of living my best life, but we wrapped around a mailbox, and I went flying.
3: When I tell you,
6: she had no idea.
3: That was the pet's fault. That was the pet's fault.
0: It's not the pet's fault.
1: Yes. She was going really, really fast. I'm sorry that happened to you, but first mistake. Don't ever be on any wheeled type thing.
3: Okay, now with a dog.
0: By the way, congratulations. That was a funny story. Yes.
3: You two for two, baby.
0: Yes, good job. Good job.
6: Yeah.
3: Many people try, but not many people are able to accomplish it.
0: We love you. I love, by the way, so this says, my dog tries to kill me every day. Eric says, my dog tries to kill me every day. That's not the funny part, though. Okay. Your dog who wants to murder you, Eric, what is your dog's name?
2: My dog's name is Pop-Tart.
1: Oh,
0: you can't get killed by someone named Pop-Tart.
1: Never can.
0: We can't have that happen.
2: Bro, she literally tries to trip me every time I'm going up the stairs. She will go in between my legs and let's see if I can kill Master today. Every day.
0: I wonder.
2: I do nothing.
0: I wonder. I don't think that they. They're probably just trying to play. I don't know what it is.
3: They know when it's time to play and when it's not time to play.
0: Come on.
2: Of course.
3: Your dog is plotting on you. You better watch out.
4: You need to get your dog some CBD, man.
3: I hope you got cameras in there. Watch. Put some cameras in your home and you see what your dog is doing while you sleep.
0: Well, what are the dogs doing?
4: They're sleeping.
3: No, they're not.
0: I did. Listen, Katie's got cameras all over.
4: Yeah.
1: That's right, I do. Professional stalker.
0: Eric, tell Pop-Tart we say hi.
3: And stay

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1: Do you want to hear that it's been a year? 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

0: to get your opinion. What do you think is the biggest red flag in a man?
1: If he's overly clingy or attached with his mother.
0: Are you kidding? Steven, it was that. It was a mama's boy.
1: I knew it.
0: So do you think this is true? Being a mama's boy is a red flag?
1: I once dated a guy who I always joked that the umbilical cord was never long enough for his mother.

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mixed reviews about the Devil Wears Prada 2 movie. A lot of people saying Emily Blunt carried the movie. 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

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It's based on the book series called Off Campus. The show set in college focuses on the men's hockey team and their love interests. Unfortunately, I don't think this is anything like heated rivalry whatsoever. There's no Connor Story, no Hudson Williams. So it's probably just not even going to hit the same for me.

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0: War of the Roses, always shocking. This week's roses, though, I mean, jaws on the floor. As a man not only admits to cheating on his wife, but it was why he got fired.
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Yo, I am so sad right now because though I just saw my crush got married. I know. I've literally been mourning since I found out. Now I feel like my chances are over. I had it, but-

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6: Happy Saturday, Tampa Bay. Very muggy outside this morning. We're dry to start with some rain on the way this afternoon. But because of the mugginess, highs this afternoon will feel much warmer than they actually are. A high of about 93 degrees for Tampa will feel more like 97 degrees, and most of the area will feel more like the upper 90s today. Expect about a 30% chance of isolated showers and maybe some storms, mainly inland throughout the mid and late afternoon, with greater rain coverage on the way for your Sunday afternoon. I'm XFNR 8 meteorologist Juliana Mejia.
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My name is EJ. So when you let a friend borrow some money, right, is it ever okay to ask that friend for that money back after a certain while? I feel like it is, because after all, I need my money back. 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
1: No, no.
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1: 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Like, do it right at the beginning. Maybe a month or two later, but not years later. You can't do that. 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

0: Jay, why'd you hook up with your ex a couple of nights ago?
1: I may have had too many drinks that night. Jameson loves me. 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
0: Does it?
1: Well, I don't know. 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
0: I don't know. 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I think you love it. 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

Yeah, Olivia Dean on 93.3 FLZ, Tampa Bay's number one hit music channel. 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

0: War of the Roses always shocking. This week's roses, though, I mean, jaws on the floor. 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

0: 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Is it ever okay to ask for money back that you let a friend borrow?
1: Like, I mean, if you need the money, yeah. 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
0: You think so?
1: Yeah, it depends. 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

Kehlani right there and Folded on 93.3 FLZ, Tampa Bay's number one hit music channel. My name is EJ. Can I just say that I appreciate people who are just as nosy as me? Like, you guys are my people, y'all. 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

0: 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Is it ever okay to ask for money back that you let a friend borrow?
1: To be honest, no. It's kind of cringe. It's like you should ask them like within like the first couple of days, if anything. But after a few years, it's kind of like, I don't know. I think it's kind of cringe.

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We are celebrating the birthday of our friends at Breeze Airways, and we want you to nominate someone who's seriously nice. They can win a trip to Atlantis Paradise Island in Nassau. 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

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Tampa Bay is number one hit music channel. I'm getting out of here, y'all. I feel like I did enough for the day. I will talk to you Monday. Be safe, yo. Have a great night. I'm going to leave you with Olivia Rodrigo, Drop Dead on 93.3 FLZ. I'm going to holla at you later, y'all.

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4: Hey everybody, welcome to the show. Today, Ariana Grande has fans losing it over a major announcement. 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And everybody online's talking about Britney Spears again. We'll get into all of this coming up right here on The Move. I'm Enrique Santos, he's DJ Extreme.
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4: Hour two on the Move. Thanks for joining us. The World Cup is getting a halftime show stacked, plus a major update involving Paris Jackson and the Michael Jackson estate. Also, Drake just flooded everybody's playlist with three new albums. And Dua Lipa? Well, she's heading into a huge legal fight with Samsung. Why? We'll get into it this hour. Stay right there. This is On the Move. I'm Enrique Santos. He's DJ Extreme, and you're On the Move. Taylor Swift, The Fate of Ophelia.